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1: Social D, that's Social Distortion, has released a video for tonight from Born to Kill. You can check that out on YouTube. Also, check them out at Riot Fest coming up here in September at Douglas Park in Chicago. Tim Montana has shared another track from Entire State of Tim Montana, which is due out on July 31st. You can find Long, Long Year on YouTube. And one more chance to win Alien Ant Farm tickets for their show at the Apollo Theater in September. It happens tomorrow morning right here on The Morning X. And don't forget, you can also still win three-day VIP passes to Riot Fest at thexrockford.com, along with a bunch of other stuff, too. 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

0: 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That sounds like a blast. The X's 104 Beers of Summer is back. Starting Memorial Day weekend, Matt and Lou will see who can drink 104 beers first. I'm sure we really had to twist their arms to do this again.
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0: Anyway, we'll cap it all off with the grand finale going down on Saturday, August 29th at Garrett's Restaurant and Bar on North Bell School Road. Who will be crowned this year's champion? 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

0: It's back. 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

0: Two people, one summer, and 104 beers. That sounds like a blast. The X's 104 Beers of Summer is back. Starting Memorial Day weekend, Matt and Lou will see who can drink 104 beers first. I'm sure we really had to twist their arms to do this again.
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0: Anyway, we'll cap it all off with the grand finale going down on Saturday, August 29th at Garrett's Restaurant and Bar on North Bell School Road. Who will be crowned this year's champion? 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

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We do not use artificial intelligence. 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

0: It's back. 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
2: A 150-year-old former farmstead on North Main Street has been sold to a Rockford couple with a new vision for the property. Nathan and Lauren Erb have purchased the two-story Grand Victorian home at the south end of the former Village Green property on Rockford's northwest side. They envision using the home for a bed and breakfast style short-term rental, such as Airbnb or Vrbo. Meanwhile, the addition to the house could become offices for Lauren Erb's home healthcare business. They expect a roughly 6-month planning and review process before construction can begin. Kevin Haas reporting.
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0: 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That sounds like a blast. The X's 104 Beers of Summer is back. Starting Memorial Day weekend, Matt and Lou will see who can drink 104 beers first. I'm sure we really had to twist their arms to do this again.
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0: Anyway, we'll cap it all off with the grand finale going down on Saturday, August 29th at Garrett's Restaurant and Bar on North Bell School Road. Who will be crowned this year's champion? 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

0: It's back. 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
3: Oh, yeah. What's going on, everybody? Welcome to it. Friday morning, 6 a.m. crowd. Up with the sun, getting it done, as you do out there in the world, my people. It's Friday. It feels good. I'm better rested. Yesterday, I was a little out of it because, you know, I'd gone to see Evanescence the night before. And, you know, you don't get home till like a ridiculous time. And then the next day, when you're on like zero sleep, you get a little loopy. But I managed to get some sleep net last night. Not a lot, but my usual like 6.5 to 7 hours. I can't sleep anymore. I just can't. But I feel refreshed as opposed to the 0 hours I got the night before. And it's Friday, so you gotta like that, right? It's brat days today and tomorrow. I love brat days, you know, out there at Cherryvale Mall and Blaine's Farm and Fleet. And unlike last year, I think the weather's gonna cooperate. So we lucked into that this year. And you should go out there with Alpine Kiwanis, get a brat. It's really super cheap, too. I think it's like $8 or something. You get like a brat and chips and a drink, and it supports a great cause right here in the state line. So you should check out Brat Days today. That's my shameless plug for today. I know that's where I'm going to go. I love a good bratwurst. And I can't ever cook bratwurst at home. When I try to grill out bratwurst, the outside looks done. But then the inside is raw as hell. I don't know what I'm doing wrong. I think it's because I don't boil them first, is what someone told me. You got to boil them in water, beer, or something, and then you throw them on the grill. See, maybe that's, I'm missing a step there. Well, either way. Today on the show, our last chance of Alien Ant Farm tickets for you. You know, we're going to give those away at 7:10. So coming up very shortly, they got that show at the Apollo Theater in Belvedere in September. Tickets go on sale today, actually, but before you buy them, win them with us here on The Morning X. Every day I bribe you with concert tickets to stick around and listen to this show. So we'll do that, and it's Friday, and who knows who's coming in. We'll try to make you laugh, you know, and all that good stuff, and send you off into the world with a smile as you get through a Friday and then on to the weekend. So awesome. Let's start this thing, everybody. You've got the show that's plump and juicy like an Alpine Kiwanis brat for brat days. This is The Morning X.

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0: 1049, it is the Morning X. Here's something that's coming up. Mud volleyball with Keep Northern Illinois Beautiful.
1: Yes.
0: So, you know, I've always wanted to do this. It's going to be at a new location, the South Beloit City Park.
1: Yes.
0: Which is, I've never been, but
1: it's bigger than their last location.
0: All right. Now, you've played in this before, right?
1: I have. When they still did it in Rockton.
0: Basically get muddy, play volleyball,
1: right?
0: You get
1: mud everywhere. Oh, my God. It's probably been 20 years since I played. But it's so much fun. You get stuck.
0: You get stuck?
1: I don't know that I could play at this age, honestly. Like, you get stuck because it's literally you're just playing in wet mud all day.
0: Yeah, it's fun.
1: It is.
0: Getting dirty. Mustangs in South Beloit actually will be hosting a pre-tournament party on July 31st from 4 to 7 with free food, complete with your waivers, and you can get last-minute game day info so you can... I guess sign up there, but also sign up to win on our website, too.
1: You cannot sign up there.
0: So no, you cannot.
1: You have to go to knib.org
0: okay.
1: And look up the Mud Volleyball. So the event is August 1st.
0: All right.
1: And you can register. The deadline is July 24th to get registered for a team. But you can enter for a chance to win a team entry
0: through our
1: website.
0: That's cool.
1: Yeah.
0: So we're giving you a chance to win your way into this thing.
1: Yep.
0: So get your team together and get muddy, right?
1: Yeah, they were going to let us play, and we're like, let's give it to a listener because we're a little old for this. So
0: I might play on someone's team.
1: There you go. So if you win, Matt is your ringer.
0: Yeah, I'll be your next person, right? So, I played volleyball. Well, I've played rec league volleyball before.
1: It's basically the same. Just add mud.
0: Just add mud. Get dirty. Do you want to play in the tournament? Well, you can do so. You can get all the information you need at thexrockford.com. 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

Some tools are greater than others, like this gentleman who ruined an entire Little League baseball season with his antics. Yes, your Tool of the Week is coming up shortly here on The Morning X.

0: That guy's a tool.
1: You're a tool. Tool of the
2: week. All right, it is time for your tool of the week. And this week we go to the bright lights of Las Vegas, where a former Little League president is facing felony charges after spending $65,000 of the league's money. What did he spend that money on? Why, if your answer was strippers, casinos, and erectile dysfunction pills, you would be correct. One receipt even included a $433 tip at a strip club. $433. Why are you keeping receipts if you're going to the strip club for one? By the time the investigators looked at the league's account, police say it had just $25 left in it, and it almost ended the baseball season for about 200 kids until some donations came in from the community and the Athletics helped save it. That's the Las Vegas Athletics, I believe. So, kudos to them and the community for helping raise money while this guy spent the money, $65,000 at casinos and strip clubs. That is a lot. That is very toolish behavior. He is now facing multiple felony charges, and he'll be going to jail. And I don't know if they have a prison baseball league, but hey, maybe he can be the president of that. He is your tool of the week. Don't be like this guy, all right? Quit stealing from the kids. Don't be a tool.
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1: You don't know what it's like to be me out here for you. 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
2: All right. We are into the 7 o'clock hour here on the Morning X on a Friday. Oh, yeah. That is always a good thing. And, you know, speaking of Friday, today, Antlion Ant Farm tickets go on sale at the Apollo Theater. That's right. They have a show coming to the Apollo Theater on September 25th. And, yeah, you could buy them. But why buy them when you can win them? That's right. I'm going to give away my last pair of Alien Ant Farm tickets right now to their show in Belvedere. But it's Alien Ant Farm, so this week we've been doing, you know, famous aliens because radio has to be shticky like that. And today I picked a pair of my favorite aliens. Now, this is two aliens, okay? And you're going to have to tell me who they are in order to win these tickets here. Listen and tell me who they are.
3: It's true. We are aliens. But what are you going to do about it? It's a two-party system. You have to vote for one of us.
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5: 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Throw your vote away.
2: All right. Who are they? All right. You got to give me their names, all right? 815-874-2104. Or at least tell me what they're from. 815-874-2104. If you can name the famous aliens, you are going to see Alien Ant Farm at the Apollo Theater in Belvedere. Yeah. Speaking of space and spacey things, this is Space Hog. Here on the Morning X, you should call me. Caller X gets ticked first guess.

0: Let's go ahead and give away some concert tickets, shall we? We're playing Name That Famous Alien for Alien Ant Farm tickets, but you have to name these two famous aliens.
1: 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It's a two-party system. 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
4: Hi, good morning. My name's Steven.
0: Hey, Steven. All right, Steven. Do you know the famous aliens that we just played there?
4: I don't know their names, but I do know it's from The Simpsons.
0: It's from The Simpsons, but you don't know their names? Well, you know they are from The Simpsons. I'm going to need their names, though. I need their names.
4: Oh, you're okay. Sorry about that.
0: Oh, it's all right. Bye. Call back. 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
5: Kane and Kodos.
0: Oh, yeah, that's Kane and Kodos. So you got it. Congratulations. Go ahead. Throw your vote away. All right, hey, congratulations. What's your name?
5: Jason.
0: Hey, congratulations. You're going to see Alien Ant Farm at the Powell Theater in Belvedere.
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0: Morning X, and it's that time of year again. Battle of the Badges 2026 with the Rock River Valley Blood Center, and I have one of my favorite guests in studio. It's Maggie Anderson from the Rock River Valley Blood Center. Hello, Maggie.
1: Hello. How are you?
0: Thank you for coming in. Now, it's that time of year again where we are. Well, it's always the season for giving blood.
1: It is. The need for blood is constant. It's consistent all year round. People need blood in this community, and we need donors to give that blood.
0: But we also like to make it fun to
1: yes.
0: give blood.
1: Yes.
0: I know a lot of times you guys give away prizes and things.
1: We try to, yeah.
0: Try to, and mm-hmm. yeah. And this time around, it is Battle of the Badges, which I really like. It's police versus fire. Now, how many years in a row has the fire department won?
1: I want to say
0: two or three years. Okay.
1: Yeah. So in my mind, it's time for the police to take a win.
0: Do these guys take it personally when they lose?
1: Oh my gosh, yes. The competition is crazy. I met with the fire chief and the police chief
0: right.
1: the last couple of weeks just to talk about the blood drive, and they are both already trash talking.
0: They already?
1: It's so much fun. I love the competition.
0: I mean, it's a win-win no matter what, because you know it's all about raising the blood donations.
1: Yep.
0: But they do take it seriously.
1: They take it very seriously, and I love it. I love a little competition, and it's fun. It's summertime. It's when we need the blood the most, so I think a little competition spurs people on.
0: Yeah, and it kicks off on Monday.
1: It does, yep. Monday, which is the 13th. Holy cow, time is flying.
0: We were just talking off the air. It was just the 4th of July, and now it's the middle of July, and then soon it'll be, you know what? I don't even want to think for it. We're right now, we're still in the summertime.
1: We got to live in the moment. Now.
0: Yes. Be present. So Battle of the Badges, for people who don't know what it is.
1: Yeah. So it's a fun competition. When you come out to donate at one of our Rockford donor centers, there's two of them, Monday, July 13th through Friday, July 17th, you can vote for your favorite first responders. So you can cast your vote for the fire or for the police. And then at the end of the week, we'll announce the winner.
0: It's wherever you want your blood donation to go to, right?
1: Whoever you want to support.
0: Support.
1: Yes.
0: Support.
1: Yes. You're giving them a vote. The blood is still going to our local hospitals.

0: Gotcha. Course. But you're also supporting your favorite first responders at the same time.
1: Okay, and that works at the downtown center, the one on Longwood Street, which is your beautiful new facilities down there.
0: Yes.
1: But also over on Perryville. Where is it on Perryville?
0: It's on Perryville, like right next to the Woodman's grocery store.
1: Oh, next to Woodman's right there.
0: Yeah, there's like by the Goodwill, the Pancheros, the Starbucks. We're in that little strip mall there.
1: I know the area quite often. Yes, I enjoy my Pancheros a ton this year.
0: Me too.
1: So, and anyone who donates gets a free T-shirt.
0: Yes, free T-shirt for Battle of the Badges. It's collectible. It's different every year.
1: Every year it's different. Yeah, this one, there's a picture of it on our website. It looks super cool this year.
0: I think it's funky. I think it's, you know, it's red, white, and blue. It's kind of, it's got a badge on there. We think it's pretty cool. So
1: yeah, and I'm reading here that the RRVBC needs 800 donors a week to meet local demand. That's a lot of donors.
0: It is a ton of donors, and most weeks we really struggle to get that number. We are the sole blood supplier to 14 hospitals in the region, and they only get their blood from us. We only get our blood from voluntary donors. It can't be made in a lab. It can't be manufactured. So local hospital patients are relying on donors like you to come out and donate.
1: So next week, Monday through Friday, you can donate at any of those locations, those two locations.
0: Yep.
1: And while supplies last, you get your T-shirt. But more importantly, you are helping out a great cause. Now, again, the fire department has won a lot. So if you want to cast your vote for police, now I'm not saying one's better than the other.
0: I'm not saying anything, but I might be rooting a little bit for the police this year because I think it's time that they took that win back.
1: I won't tell them that. But so you can go to thexrockford.com for more or your guys' website as well, right?
0: Yes, rrvbc.org, and that's where you can go to schedule your appointment to donate. When you make an appointment, that helps us to be better prepared for you. You're always welcome to walk in too. And then you can also go there to see, you know, our locations, our hours, all that good stuff.
1: Well, if you're thinking about giving blood, do it next week.
0: Yes, please. We need it.
1: Battle of the Badges. Thank you, Maggie.
0: Thank you so much for having me.
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3: Two men have been charged with first-degree murder stemming from a fatal shooting that happened in Rockford more than 5 years ago. 29-year-old Isaiah Rucker of Freeport and 26-year-old Xavier Smith of Roscoe each face first-degree murder charges. They're accused in the killing of 39-year-old Drake Stewart, who was fatally shot on May 23, 2021 at Harrison Avenue and Seminary Street. Smith is in custody in another state, and police are searching for information on Rucker's location. This year's Boone County Fair will celebrate America's 250th anniversary with the theme Stars, Stripes, and Fair Delights. The fair is one of the largest in the state, and it will make its six-day run from August 11th through 16th. Tickets go on sale starting at 8 a.m. Saturday at the Boone County Fairgrounds ticket office. Alpine Kiwanis Brat Days kicks off its two-day run today at the Cherryvale Mall in Cherry Valley and Farm and Fleet in Loves Park. The two-day event is the biggest annual fundraiser for Alpine Kiwanis Club, which has raised more than $2.5 million since the event's founding in 1971. If you bought tickets and you're wondering what to do with that Beefaroo coupon that's included, Tom and Jerry's has said that it will honor the Brat Days Beefaroo coupon. 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
2: All right, thank you, Kevin. It is 7:34 today. Pretty decent out there. Sunshine mixed with clouds for a Friday and a high of 86. Tonight, down into the mid-60s for a low. Tomorrow, sunshine, temperatures in the upper 80s. Sunday, sunshine, temperatures in the 90s. So got a good weekend ahead of us. And then into next week, we're looking at temperatures in the mid-90s all week. So it's going to be pretty warm for the foreseeable future. Right now, 72. It's perfect temperature out there right now here in the state line.
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4: Cubs lose 3-2 to Baltimore. They will travel to Cincinnati for the weekend before the big All-Star break. The Red Sox beat the White Sox 2-1 on the South Side, and the Brewers prevail over the Cardinals. They double them up 8-4, your final. Coming up over the weekend for the Sox, they'll be at home against the A's, and the Brewers will be on the road in Pittsburgh to take on the Pirates before the big All-Star break. Home Run Derby coming up on Monday night, the actual All-Star game on Tuesday. The Cardinals will be at home against the Braves over the weekend. In FIFA World Cup action, the quarterfinals, France advances and they knock out Morocco. 2-0, your final. They are the first of the final four. Spain and Belgium will go at it this afternoon at 2 p.m. on Fox. Argentina will take on Switzerland Saturday night. And finally, in NASCAR, they'll be racing at the Atlanta Motor Speedway this weekend. On Sunday night, it looks like Chase Elliott, the previous winner, is the favorite to win this weekend. That's a look at sports. I'm Steve Summers. On our episode of This Week in the State Line, now airing at rockrivercurrent.com, hear the Alpine Kiwanis talk about their upcoming Brat Days.
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0: Are you washing your hands after touching these certain things? Well, we're going to find out why you should be washing your hands after touching next on The X. And it's not what you think. Or maybe it is.
1: Ooh.

0: Oh, yeah. 104.9. It is the Morning X. Hey, Chelsea, it's Friday. You got to be excited about that, right?
1: Yes.
0: Oh, I should turn your microphone on.
1: Yes. I'm so excited.
0: Yeah. So I got a question for you. Like, when you, how often do you wash your hands? And this is like, you know, when the pandemic happened, like you were washing your hands all the time. Has that like trailed off?
1: So I keep hand sanitizer with me.
0: Do you?
1: So every single time, like every single time after I use the bathroom, I either use my hand sanitizer, or if I don't have my hand sanitizer, yeah, I wash my hands. Because, like, you're gross if you don't wash your hands. I'm sorry, but that's disgusting.
0: Hold on.
1: You're touching your bits, or you're wiping your bits.
0: Oh, you mean in the bathroom? Yes.
1: Oh, what are we talking about?
0: What are you talking about?
1: That's what I thought we were talking about.
0: Just, you know, in general, I mean... Hold on, back up here. No, yes, I mean, yeah, if you're using the bathroom, yes, wash your hands. No, other things too. I'm just saying, like, okay, so during the pandemic, I vowed, I was like, I'm going to wash my hands all the time now, but I'm guilty of it. So, do you wash your hands after doing these things, all right? Clearly the bathroom, yes, that's a given. All right. Do you wash your hands, Chelsea, after using like a touch screen or a pin pad, like an ATM or the tablet at the restaurant or the coffee shop or whatever? When you write your name with your finger across the screen there. Do you wash your hands after that?
1: I don't, but now that you're saying this out loud, I know there's probably so many germs and it's grossing me out even thinking about it.
0: Yes, it's one of the top places for germs, so you should wash your hands after that. Also, Chelsea, do you wash your hands after the grocery store using the grocery cart?
1: No, I use hand sanitizer, though. Like, once I get in my car and I've already put your cart back in the corral. Once you put your cart back into the corral, then I...
0: Yeah, they should institute that quarter policy at Aldi at all grocery stores.
1: Agreed.
0: I think people should just take that policy.
1: Agreed.
0: That way you would see less and less carts rolling around the parking lot, hitting my car. Oh, man.
1: Or stuck in, like, the parking spot. Like, I hate that when, like, there's a spot right up front. And then you got to get out of your car and you got to move... the grocery cart because somebody was too lazy to put it in the corral that was like two spots over.
0: Listen, we're not griping. We're talking about washing hands, but I get it though. Yeah, it says a lot of people touch the grocery carts. Plus, maybe people handle raw meat packages or stuff
1: that. I didn't even think about that.
0: Or sick people coughing and stuff. All right. Finally, Chelsea, your phone. Do you wash your hands after touching your phone? I mean, who does, right?
1: But I don't.
0: Phones are like the dirtiest thing because they're picking up germs all day long. I mean, you bring your phone everywhere, the bathroom, the gym. Think about when you bring your phone to the gym and you just set it down. All that sweat and all that disgusting stuff.
1: Well, just in general, everywhere you set it. But like, what am I supposed to do? I can't wash my phone.
0: You can wipe it down with like a little...
1: Like a Clorox wipe,
0: which I do, but not as much.
1: Now that we're talking about it, I see Clorox wipes in the corner. Let's go to break and give me one of those bad boys.
0: When was the last time you wiped down your phone? For me, it's been a while. I should probably do it next after.
1: It's been 1 week since I wiped it down.
0: You have not. Yeah. At least we know you're washing your hands after you go to the bathroom.
1: Yeah,
0: that's good, right? And I am going to start.
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0: Into the 8 o'clock hour we go here on 104.9 The X, and I'm happy when Kevin McCarthy comes in because he brings bratwurst with him.
1: Oh yeah, I bring food, so I'm welcome into the studio. Otherwise, McCarthy, keep out.
0: Yeah, Brat Days is going on, and you were just out there. It's like, isn't it Bring Your Brat to Work Day?
2: It is, yeah.
0: Is that what it is?
1: I think the Bring Your Brat to Work part is 6 till 10, and then they take a break a little bit. Then it kicks off from 11 o'clock. I think it goes till 7 tonight.
2: Yes, Chelsea. It does. Yeah. It goes till 7 tonight, and then tomorrow it's from 11 to 6. I think the coolest part of like the Alpine Kiwanis Club and Brat Days and everything that they do, because I know everyone's like, oh, what's brat days? Like, it's just get a hot dog, you know, get your meatless barbecue or whatever your option is. And for $8, you can get your choice of that and then like chips and a soda, yes, or water.
1: Mm-hmm.
2: But 100% of the proceeds go right back into the community. They donate to local nonprofits. And then the other cool part is that they give away scholarships to local students here in the 815. So, like, you spending $8 just to get, like, a brat or a hot dog
0: $8
2: for lunch.
0: $8, too, that's it.
2: Right. Like, and that takes care of lunch. And you can drive through, you can sit down, there's seating available, yes, they've got live entertainment there. I always, like, make sure that I stop by, but Kevin brought brats today.
0: He brought brats
2: today.
1: Brought brats today. And people were buying them 15, 20 at a time.
0: Were they?
2: Yeah.
1: So, I think some people might not want to grill this weekend. Maybe it's a little bit too hot for them. So, just loading up the bags, they'll throw in the condiments, whatever you need, the napkins, and they greet you with a smile and they say thank you.
2: Well, in their Johnsonville brats, like, which
0: are they
2: like
0: Johnsonville?
2: The good,
1: oh, yeah,
2: they're Johnsonville, which, uh-huh, is the good brat.
0: Alpine Kiwanis is cooking Johnsonville brats.
1: You know, Steve already
0: do you remember
1: had
0: a commercial.
2: What is that?
0: Probably
2: wrong.
0: Not.
1: Oh, yes.
0: No, there's a commercial. Charlie Martin's cooking Johnsonville brats, and everybody comes to his house. Chelsea, yeah. I'm sorry, it's a commercial from the 80s. All my references are dated on this show.
2: Crickets.
1: So you had your brat. How did it
0: was good. Taste, yeah, nothing like a bratwurst at 8 o'clock in the morning to really get you going.
1: Well, in place of the breakfast sausage, you had a brat.
0: Yeah, it's a very Northern Illinois food, you know. Bratwursts and sausages, you know,
1: yeah,
0: for breakfast.
2: Breakfast of champions.
0: Breakfast of champions, bratwurst. It's a brat. Go get some brats for brat days. It's on next 2 days. Thanks, Kevin, for bringing some
1: Welcome.
0: Brats in. Yeah.

0: We are the most cumbersome show on the radio. This is the Morning X, Kevin McCarthy. It must be my lucky day. He brings me bratwurst. He sticks around to talk to me.
1: I like the word burcumson. How did you say that again?
0: Burcumson. No, that's way wrong. Cumbersome.
1: Well, you know, I was looking at it from the opposite way.
0: Okay.
1: <That's... laughs> Got to cover my butt on that one.
0: Listen, so Travel and Leisure magazine just named the best cities in the United States. Based on over 200,000 of their readers. And Chicago here is number 5.
1: No kid. Ding. Okay.
0: So, you know, I like Chicago. It's a good time. I enjoy going to the city. Some of the parts I like, that little Riverwalk area where you can go and walk down the river and look at the boats and
1: things. Absolutely.
0: It's fun.
1: Yeah, that is beautiful.
0: What's your favorite part about Chicago?
1: Well, you know, I used to live there.
0: I know you did. You're born and raised Southside.
1: I can tell you all kinds of stories.
0: Southside Kevin.
1: The old Italian neighborhood, but anyhow, I eventually moved up to the northwest side.
0: Yeah, right.
1: Northwest side, yeah. So all kinds of nice. I like the neighborhoods the most. Downtown, it was just the neighborhoods.
0: The neighborhoods?
1: We stuck right around our own neighborhood. We had bikes, cars, whatever. We pretty much stuck around the neighborhood. And each have its own little flair.
0: What's cool about Chicago, too, is they have neighborhood bars. So, like, it's
1: they
0: a neighborhood.
1: They can still do it.
0: It's like a neighborhood, but then there's a bar on the corner.
1: You can usually get a shot. There's still some of those joints around. Milwaukee's loaded with them.
0: Oh,
1: Chicago seems to be on the decline. They're going more towards craft beers and hippity hops and then some.
0: And then we still got the Bears for now.
1: Yeah, that's right. But look out, Indiana. Here they come.
0: No, better not. Number 4 on the list was Louisiana, New Orleans. New Orleans, Louisiana. I've never been to New Orleans. I've driven by it before.
1: Yeah.
0: I hear it's a good time party town, but I don't think it's any place I want to visit.
1: It truly is. I would never want to go there during when they do the
0: Mardi Gras.
1: Mardi Gras. I mean,
0: really busy.
1: Go other times, enjoy it, stay within a certain area, and make sure you hang with friends, and you'll be just fine.
0: Okay. 3, Savannah, Georgia. You ever been to Savannah, Georgia? I hear Savannah's lovely.
1: Savannah's beautiful. They had those lovely old oak trees where they got the moss that comes down.
0: Okay.
1: And Savannah is also known for their parks. They got many parks that are square parks all throughout the city.
0: Savannah?
1: Savannah, Georgia.
0: Well, aren't all parks square?
1: But these are small, but there's a lot of them. And each are unique.
0: Okay.
1: Each one is unique.
0: Also, the Savannah bananas are very
1: Oh my gosh, you're
2: Savannah
1: fabulous.
2: Bananas, yeah.
0: Like, everyone loves the bananas. Like,
1: right.
0: Everyone wants to get tickets. I mean, they sell out wherever they go. It's crazy.
1: But you got to be careful around there because you don't want to slip on one.
2: Oh, my.
0: Yeah.
1: Okay.
0: All
1: that's
0: right.
1: The best I could do. Look, I got you guys food this morning, okay?
0: You did.
1: All right.
0: All right. Number 2 on the list of America's best cities from Travel and Leisure magazine is Charleston, South Carolina.
2: I've actually heard that.
0: I've never been there. Chelsea, have you been to South Carolina?
2: I have not. I feel like Adrian, our friend
0: of
2: the show,
0: I
2: think she's gone to Charleston a bunch.
0: I've been to Hilton Head, South Carolina, which is like on the coast there, and it's real nice. Like South Carolina is really nice. Mm-hmm. It's tropical, but yeah, it's not too bad there.
2: Yeah.
0: So, and then number 1 on the list for best cities, and I've never been, Santa Fe, New Mexico.
1: Very nice.
0: I've never even been out there. Chelsea, don't you know people in New Mexico, or have you?
2: Yeah, so my uncle lives in Taos, New Mexico.
0: Taos, where's that?
2: I think it's like 3 or 4 hours north of Santa Fe.
0: Sure.
2: Because Taos is more up by the Colorado border. And my uncle has been to Santa Fe, and he says it's a really cool city. Lots of history there, lots of culture. So, yeah, I bet you that
0: says
2: is a really
0: 300
2: cool
0: days of sunshine and the robust food scene makes it the number 1 city.
2: We should go.
0: To Santa Fe.
2: Just for the food.
0: The 300 days of sunshine.
1: Can I, Matt, if I may,
0: go ahead,
1: can
0: go
1: I throw
0: ahead.
1: In a couple? There's a couple of cool towns.
0: What are places?
1: There's a couple of cool towns in New Mexico. One of them is Truth and Consequences. Mexico. And the other one is Tucumcari.
0: Weird names, right?
1: That's it. There you go. I just wanted to give my little knowledge on that. So,
2: those are weird names.
1: Truth or Consequences and
0: Chelsea, what's your favorite city? What's a city people should visit? What do you like? What's the city you've been to that you like?
2: A city or just like, can it be like anywhere?
0: Sure,
2: like,
0: anywhere. Why not? This says cities, but why not?
2: I feel like, I don't know, when I went to Sisters Bay in Door County just like a couple weeks ago, I had never been. Door County is absolutely beautiful. And if you want a vacation where you don't have to like answer your phone because you won't get signal or Wi-Fi or service, go to Door County. It's the most northern point that you can go. You get Green Bay, you get Lake Michigan. It's so beautiful. There's lighthouses up there, and it's very remote.
0: Wisconsin, where Illinois people go to vacation.
2: I love Wisconsin.
1: And they have brats there too.
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3: Two men have been charged with first-degree murder stemming from a fatal shooting that happened in Rockford more than 5 years ago. 29-year-old Isaiah Rucker of Freeport and 26-year-old Xavier Smith of Roscoe each face first-degree murder charges. They're accused in the killing of 39-year-old Drake Stewart, who was fatally shot on May 23, 2021 at Harrison Avenue and Seminary Street. Smith is in custody in another state, and police are searching for information on Rucker's location. This year's Boone County Fair will celebrate America's 250th anniversary with the theme Stars, Stripes, and Fair Delights. The fair is one of the largest in the state, and it will make its six-day run from August 11th through 16th. Tickets go on sale starting at 8 a.m. Saturday at the Boone County Fairgrounds ticket office. Alpine Kiwanis Brat Days kicks off its two-day run today at the Cherryvale Mall in Cherry Valley and Farm and Fleet in Loves Park. 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If you bought tickets and you're wondering what to do with that Beefaroo coupon that's included, Tom and Jerry's has said that it will honor the Brat Days Beefaroo coupon. 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
2: Oh, well, thank you, Tom and Jerry's. How nice of you. And thank you, Kevin Haas, for the story. It's 8:36 right now, and it's a day. Nice day all around. I mean, perfect weather, highs in the mid-80s, and then tonight down into the 60s. Ahead for tomorrow, sunshine, high of 87 for Saturday, highs in the 90s for Sunday, and then next week, get ready to run that AC because we're looking at 90s all week long. But hey, you know, it's the middle of July. What do you expect? 73 right now here in the state lines. What it is.
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4: Cubs lose 3-2 to Baltimore. They will travel to Cincinnati for the weekend before the big All-Star break. The Red Sox beat the White Sox 2-1 on the south side, and the Brewers prevail over the Cardinals. They double them up 8-4, your final. Coming up over the weekend for the Sox, they'll be at home against the A's, and the Brewers will be on the road in Pittsburgh to take on the Pirates before the big All-Star break. Home Run Derby coming up on Monday night, the actual All-Star game on Tuesday. The Cardinals will be at home against the Braves over the weekend. In FIFA World Cup action, the quarterfinals, France advances and they knock out Morocco. 2-0, your final. They are the first of the final four. Spain and Belgium will go at it this afternoon at 2 p.m. on Fox. Argentina will take on Switzerland Saturday night. And finally, in NASCAR, they'll be racing at the Atlanta Motor Speedway this weekend. On Sunday night, it looks like Chase Elliott, the previous winner, is the favorite to win this weekend. That's a look at sports. I'm Steve Summers.
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Looking for something to do this weekend? Well, we got you covered with Kevin McCarthy, and he's got Rockford's local music scene covered for you. Next, right after Catch Your Breath, this is called Dark on the X.

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1: Thank you, and I love the music here and the round of applause. Thank you. Thank you, one and all. And ran into a couple of your listeners this past week.
0: You did?
1: Yes, I did. I was actually shopping at Schnucks over in Cherry Valley.
0: Oh, good. Yeah.
1: And I went in there, and we chatted a bit, and they tuned into the station, and they listened to you. And, yeah, so great. So
0: well, thank you.
1: Hello to Janice and Bill. Janice and Bill, a shout-out.
0: Oh, well, thanks, Janice and Bill, for listening to this show. You know, I always like it when people say that they listen or they mention something we've talked about on the show. People are out there, and I really appreciate that. I love all our listeners out there.
1: Absolutely, and you love interacting with them no matter where you're at.
0: Yeah.
1: Especially, I know, the Ice Hogs games and other events.
0: If you see me, come on up and just be like, hey, I listen to the show. It's nice to know people are out there. It keeps me going.
1: Oh, absolutely.
0: You know what I mean?
1: Yeah.
0: I'm like, oh, yeah, people are still out there. Good.
1: I haven't
0: canceled myself yet. All right. Well, you are the curator of Rockford's local music scene page. It's a Facebook page that gives you all the things to do here in Rockford and the area.
1: Yeah. Yeah. And there's all kinds of stuff happening. I don't even know where to start.
0: Well, we're in the middle of the summer, push.
1: It took
0: here.
1: Me an hour and a half to do my Friday post. And you saw me in the studio here. I was still updating.
0: Still working on it.
1: I'm still updating a couple of things here. For tonight, if you head on over to City Market, the Rock and Roll Institute, which I know we're both big fans
0: of.
1: A lot of people love them. A lot of people.
0: They're
1: love
0: great.
1: Them.
0: Those kids can really jam.
1: Oh, they say sure can.
0: And they play like Zeppelin songs, and like they're really cool, man.
1: And you never know what they're going to play.
0: You never know, but they're really good. So they're down at City Market main stage today?
1: Yes.
0: That's awesome.
1: On the main stage.
0: I kind of want to go.
1: I Love the 90s tour will be stomping in town over at the Hard Rock Casino.
0: Oh, that's tonight?
1: That's tonight, yeah.
0: I do love the 90s.
1: Get the Letouts.
0: Oh, Get the Letouts in town, too.
1: Yeah. Zeppelin Tribute Band will be at the Coronado Theater at 8 o'clock tonight.
0: Have you ever seen them before?
1: Yes, a number of times.
0: They're really, really good.
1: I introduced them a few times.
0: Did you?
1: Right at the corner, and they're great guys, and I'll see them about town. I went somewhere in one of the Chicago burbs, and they got me on stage saying, this is the guy from Rockford who introduces us when we go out that way. So they're a great band, and I know there's other bands like Kashmir and so forth, but they each got their differences, and they really relate to the albums and to the music itself. And the way they dress and everything, you swear you're putting on a Zeppelin album.
0: Yeah, I love that.
1: Okay, back in the 70s, when I used to go to parties. Okay.
0: You still do go to parties.
1: I still do.
0: Tell you, you stay out way too late.
1: Now, tomorrow, there's all kinds of fun stuff happening here. It's the first annual Boogie Woogie Party featuring that 70s band and Dirty Pop.
0: Boogie Woogie, where at?
1: Benny's at Ness.
0: Oh, okay. Right on.
1: Yeah, so Boogie Woogie all night long. And then there is Mothman. They're supposed to be a great band. I'm going to try to check them out.
0: Mothman.
1: Even if I pop in for a bit over at the Tad's on the Rock.
0: Oh, okay.
1: Tad's on the Rock.
0: Tad's
1: Mary's
0: cool spot.
1: Got some great a great band coming in next Saturday night. I'll clue you in then on that.
0: Okay, so it's a we can't say.
1: Right. Yeah. That's
0: okay.
1: It. But they're coming in Land of Lincoln, the Lincoln Park tribute band is going to be.
0: Oh, that's a good name for a tribute band for Lincoln Park. Land of Lincoln.
1: And they're going to be over at Neighbors and Flight Risk at the Hard Rock Casino. That's all for tomorrow. But there's so much tonight. Tomorrow again, Byron Fest is taking place.
0: Yeah, Byron Fest going on this weekend.
1: And then with Brontes, they're going to have live music beginning at 11 o'clock. At both locations as well.
0: Yeah, it's always like a rotating kind of deal there. They have like an acoustic act and then, just playing there. Just live music while you get your brats out there at Cherryville Mall or Farm and Fleet?
1: Farm and Fleet.
0: Riverside?
1: Yes, that's where I was at there this morning. Yes,
0: thank you, hanging around, buddy. Thank you for the bratwurst.
1: No problem.
0: I appreciate it.
1: Oh, always willing to help out the staff.
0: Well, you can find out more at Rockford's local music scene on Facebook. You'll see it, right? Just type that in, and then it's a really good resource for things to do. Kevin really does a good job of.
1: Well, thank you, and be sure to like and follow the page. This way it would come up in your daily feed, or it should.
0: Yes.
1: But check back throughout the day because things change, especially with the weather. Things might get canceled or moved inside, and they'll do posts on Facebook and so forth. So I try to track that, make it easy for you folks.
0: It'll be the only page you should follow, Rockford's local music scene. Hey, Kev, stick around for a little bit.
1: Oh, absolutely. Let's continue with the tunes, my friend.
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0: is the best morning rock show in town. Okay, technically it's the only one, but whatever. He'll take it.
1: Here's the deal. I'm the best there is, plain and simple, and nobody can hang with my stuff.
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into the 9 o'clock hour here on 104.9 The X. And if you listen to this show, you know that we appreciate teachers and people working in education. That's why, with the new school year just around the corner, Stateline teachers are going to be back in the classroom. For that, along with Eldridge Roofing, the X wants to treat a teacher with some much-deserved goodies this summer, which is going to get you a $100 Visa gift card to spend however you like. We'll also give teachers gift certificates from Nothing Bun Cakes in Rockford and Garrett's Restaurant and Bar. So every week we're going to pick a new teacher to treat and shout them out on the air and on the socials too. So to win, nominate, you know, yourself if you're a teacher, or a teacher you know, if you know someone out there, education, teaching, that kind of stuff. We want to hook them up with gift cards and gift certificates and more because, you know, teachers deserve it. So let us know. 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

0: clubs and erectile dysfunction pills.
1: Oh, no.
0: One receipt even included a $433 tip at a strip club. Why are you getting receipts at the strip club? What stripper gives receipts?
1: Excuse me. Let me find out.
0: Pardon me. That was a lovely dance. Would you mind giving me a receipt
1: for
0: that?
1: Could I have a receipt for that?
0: Listen.
1: That would be the most bizarre thing. Can you imagine, like, being on the other side of it? Like, the girl probably, like, whoever was asking for the receipt. Like, what do you do? Do you go to upper management? Like,
0: Like, I'm trying to, I need to, you know, save these and bring them back to work to show, you know, business expenses. I don't know. I've never been to a strip club and asked for a receipt. I don't think I've, anyway.
1: You don't even, it's not like you use card.
0: I don't, do you? Where do you swipe
1: cash.
0: It? Where do you swipe it?
1: I could tell you a couple places.
0: Anyway, the investigators look at the account. Police say they had just $25 left, and the season was almost over for the kids until donations from the community stepped in, and even the Las Vegas Athletics, the professional baseball team, stepped in to save the season because of this tool who spent all their money on casinos and erectile dysfunction pills and strippers and whatever. My goodness.
1: Asking for receipts for strip clubs.
0: You know, sometimes I wonder what goes through people's heads, right? He's going to jail. So don't be like this tool. He is your tool of the week here with 104.9 The X.
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Coming up, it's your Real Rock Report here on the Morning X. We'll get you some new releases this week for you, and then we'll wrap up the show. This band right here, you should know that the bass player is Keanu Reeves. And I believe they're coming to Madison in the fall. This is Dogstar.

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1: All right, let's wrap up the show, land the plane, and all get on with our days as we get you the Real Rock Report. Cage the Elephant is back with a new single. It's called Beaches in Tennessee. The band has been working on a new album this year. It's the group's first new music since 2024's Neon Pill, and it comes with a video that's on YouTube right now. Ex-Slipknot drummer Jay Weinberg has teamed up with Canadian group Soft Cult for a track from his new upcoming solo debut. It's called Drown Fountain, and it's on YouTube right now. And finally, new releases for the weekend. Bring Me the Horizon re-recorded their 2006 album For Count Your Blessings, Repented. That's out now. Eva Under Fire's Villainous is their third album. It's out today. My Chemical Romance's Danger Days Deluxe Edition adds a number of B-sides and unreleased tracks. And Jack White's Frozen Chocolate, his seventh solo album, is out today as well. That is the show. I want to thank everyone for stopping by. Chelsea this morning, Kevin McCarthy, other people if I'm forgetting them. Thank you so much for listening. Oh, and you out there as well, because if it wasn't for you, I would just be a crazy person talking into the microphone to nobody. So you are a very important part of this show. I thank you very much for listening every week, and we will see you back here Monday. Guess what? Lou is back from his fishing vacation, and he caught a fish this big. Can't see what I'm doing right now, but I got my arm stretched out real wide, and he'll tell you all about this afternoon with his Wuck Fork at 5 commercial-free drive home. And then Hef, I'm pretty sure, is going to be on at 10 o'clock. So have a great day. Have a great weekend. Be awesome. It's Brat Days. Shove some brats down your face. It's for a good cause, and we'll see you back here bright and early Monday morning on the X.
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Eva Under Fire with Maria Brink of In This Moment. They're going to be opening up for Five Finger Death Punch August 19th at the Credit Union One Amphitheater out in Tinley Park. 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

0: Edelman and Dave Severson. 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

Smashing Pumpkins are going to headline Lollapalooza. It's 104.9 The X. I'm Half. We will have music from Theory of a Dead Man. We will do some old school Korn. New stuff now from Architects. And we'll talk about someone who ruined their own wedding before the wedding even happened. Ooh, the drama.

Korn off their self-titled album from the mid-90s. I know that because I do 90s Proof at Noon. That happens at noon. We do an entire hour of 90s. But right now we talk about this. Oh, bad behavior from a wedding before the wedding even begins. Yes, the bride is excited. The dress is picked out. All of the money has been spent. But wait, no, you can't spend the money because the groom wasted all of the money gambling on sports and then sues the website where he gambled on the sports. Hey, buddy, don't blame the website. Blame yourself, okay? You picked the Cleveland Browns? That's on you. New stuff now from Tiger Cub. This is Fall In.

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I know a lot of people are bummed out. I read the comments about Beefaroo and the sad layoffs and closure of their Rockford area restaurants. 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In the next three songs, something very suggestive from the Red Hot Chili Peppers, a very heavy song from Bill Murray, the band, not the actor. Right now, new music from 3 Days Grace. This is Don't Want to Go Home Tonight.

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0: 1049 The X, I'm Hef. Megadeth, they're on their final gallop. They have had a number one album this year. They're touring with Iron Maiden, playing out at the Credit Union One Amphitheater in Tinley Park coming up in September. Yeah, but now they're getting memes about them. This one intersplicing someone stepping up to their bully in a classroom with some classic Megadeth.
1: Oh, say it to my face. 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Are you nuts, your boy?
0: That was an argument over whether or not Star Wars is lame.

1249 The X, I'm Hef. A lot of you have been reading about those unfortunate closures of Beefaroo restaurants, and a lot of people have their opinions about it. It's very sad. People lose their jobs. But gotta applaud, though, Tom and Jerry's. They're interviewing people who've been affected by that to maybe get them set up with a new opportunity. It just sucks, man. I don't want to hear about anyone losing their jobs. RockRiverCurrent.com. 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They have a lot of news about new businesses opening up around the greater 815 all the time. Different things happening in the community. Keep an eye on it. 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

Man, watch out for that backwater. This song really doesn't want you to go into the backwater. Meat Puppets, it's 90s proof at noon on the X, an hour of nothing but 90s rock. We will have something now from a band that put Macomb, Illinois on the map. Yeah, they did that. It's Stabbing Westward. This is Shame. It's an hour of nothing but 90s rock.

0: 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Those TV bumpers, when you were watching television, they had to hook you to get you to watch what was going to happen on the news.
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Metallica, yes. What are the visuals going to look like in the Sphere? Yeah, the giant TV orb thing in LA. That's where they're playing coming up in February and March. I'm looking forward to that. Videos coming out, hopefully, when those shows happen. Well, it won't cost as much to go to the shows. I'll watch it on my phone. All right, coming up after this, something weird from the 90s when they would hook you with TV shows. Right after this.

0: back in the 90s. Yes, it's 90s proof at noon. Back in the 90s, there would be a promo for a specific thing that happened on a specific episode of a show, and you wanted to know what happened? What's going to happen on Beverly Hills?
1: Back home in Minnesota, Brandon Walsh got straight A's. But in the high-pressured world of Beverly Hills...
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0: Yeah, he cheated on the test. 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

0: 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We play Pearl Jam. 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
1: Lord, it's me, Edward Vett of Seattle Pacific Northwest rock band Pearl Jam. Usually you interrupt me and say that I'm...
0: Go ahead, sing the song. Sing about the score.
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Atreyu, new stuff from them. That is All For You. 104.9 The X. I'm Hef. I've seen them at Riot Fest, and Riot Fest this year has an incredible lineup, and you should win your way into it. Yeah, win your way in right now. 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Foo Fighters coming up, relatively new stuff from them. And right now, Nonpoint, maybe their best song, Bullet With A Name.

0: It's back. 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
11: Have you thought about My Computer Career? 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

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We will have music from a band that's going to be at Riot Fest. 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Right now, new stuff from Black Label Society, Zach Wild. Maybe the closest thing we have in real life to Thor. Yeah, Thor, the God of Thunder from Marvel. Look at Thor, now look at Zach Wild. Google him. Yeah, looks just like him. New stuff from Black Label Society. This is Name and Blood.

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Yes, they work hard throughout the year. 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Treat a teacher. 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Yeah, figure it out right now. 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
1: Cage the Elephant is back with a new single. It's called Beaches in Tennessee. The band has been working on a new album this year. It's the group's first new music since 2024's Neon Pill, and it comes with a video that's on YouTube right now. Ex-Slipknot drummer Jay Weinberg has teamed up with Canadian group Soft Cult for a track from his new upcoming solo debut. It's called Drown Fountain, and it's on YouTube right now. And finally, new releases for the weekend. Bring Me the Horizon re-recorded their 2006 album For Count Your Blessings, Repented. That's out now. Eva Under Fire's Villainous is their third album. It's out today. My Chemical Romance's Danger Days Deluxe Edition adds a number of B-sides and unreleased tracks. And Jack White's Frozen Chocolate, his seventh solo album, is out today as well.
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Corn, it's Lou back from northern Minnesota, fishing up at Ballard's again this year. Absolutely awesome time. Great group on the bus trip up there this year, up there for 4 days, doing walleye fishing. Pulled a 26-incher out of the water. That is a personal best for me, and not the best one of the week. I think the biggest one caught maybe, but it had been like a 30, but 26. I'll take that. Plus, I definitely knocked a bunch of beers off the 104 beers of summer checklist. So, Matt, yeah, you better up your game, buddy. I am gunning for you. It's Ice Nine Kills on the X.

It went on sale this morning. 104.9 The X presents Alien Ant Farm September 25th at the Apollo Theater in Belvedere. It's a Friday night. 25th anniversary of Anthology. They're doing it cover to cover. You want in for that one? You can grab your tickets now. They are on sale. Also, chance to still win your way in. It's waiting for you in the Win Stuff section right now at thexrockford.com. A couple of clicks, you get everything you need while you're checking out Letdown on The X. Man.

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1: 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So we're doing it. Your Hit It or Quit It this week, Apocalypse and Intelligence. 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

0: I thought the heat wave was supposed to be over, but it still feels like hot as balls outside. It's Lou on the X. It is a Friday, though, so, okay, we'll take a warm weather Friday, right? Want to get your request in for Wuck Fork at 5? 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

0: 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That's a perfect circle on 104.9 The X. Lou, ready to go. Walk 4 Cat 5 to wrap up your work week. That is about to kick off. Josh on text just threw in Danzig. I'm guessing he wants us to go with Mother, since he didn't specify. That's how we're going to kick it off for Josh. Danzig Mother is going to get things going today in Walk 4 Cat 5. If you have a request, you can get that in. Text me, 815-874-2104. Throw in your name and tell me what song, too, unlike Josh. It just makes it a little bit easier. Walk 4 Cat 5. It's happening next on The X.
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2: Cage the Elephant is back with a new single. It's called Beaches in Tennessee. The band has been working on a new album this year. It's the group's first new music since 2024's Neon Pill, and it comes with a video that's on YouTube right now. Ex-Slipknot drummer Jay Weinberg has teamed up with Canadian group Soft Cult for a track from his new upcoming solo debut. It's called Drown Fountain, and it's on YouTube right now. And finally, new releases for the weekend. Bring Me the Horizon re-recorded their 2006 album For Count Your Blessings, Repented. That's out now. Eva Under Fire's Villainous is their third album. It's out today. My Chemical Romance's Danger Days Deluxe Edition adds a number of B-sides and unreleased tracks. And Jack White's Frozen Chocolate, his seventh solo album, is out today as well.
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and a music project, Punch Out, in your Walk Fork at 5. It's Lou on the X. Still a ways to go before we wrap it all up. Going to get to Falling in Reverse. Also, some Ryan Purds on the way. That's for Jeff. Now we're doing Garbage to wrap your work week on the X.

0: Ryan Purds, that is Sour to wrap up today's Wuck Fork at 5 and your work week. Jeff, with that request, we are done. Hopefully your work week is over Monday. We will do this all again before 5 o'clock. We'll get it going. A bunch of music to wrap your work day. And always looking for your request to work it in for Wuck Fork at 5. 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
0: 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She says it's the best decision she has ever made. 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

0: Monday morning, Matt Hall back with the Morning X, and this week he's got chances for you every day to score your tickets for Guns N' Roses coming to Tinley Park. 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